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16: Pat Boyle, Brad Evans, usually have you taken care of. Today, it's simply Gabe Ramirez. That's right. Hanging out with you on BetMGM tonight, brought to you by Westwood One. And it is World Cup time, ladies and gentlemen. I know you've been trying to figure out where to lay this money, and I am the guy to give you the answers on just that. Why? Because I've been having an incredibly hot run for the World Cup. I've been buying my family groceries. My wife's trying to tell me to take out the mortgage for my accounts, and now I get to share some of that love with you. It's been a phenomenal tournament so far, kicking things off on Thursday. Mexico winning 2-0 against South Africa. It was a great game for Team Mexico, obviously one of the host countries. You saw each one get their respective day. Canada, obviously coming out hot. Team USA getting their victory 4-1 against Paraguay. But the reason why I like World Cup more than anything else, you know, back in 2002, young whippersnapper, I was watching my very first World Cup. And the fact that, you know, here at the United States, you know, we tend to think, right, because we're born into this way of thinking that we're supposed to win everything, right? At the Olympics, you don't even look at the medal count because you know you're supposed to be at the top. NBA, we got the best athletes. The World Baseball Classic, the assumption it's going to be Team USA. Just there's so many sports that you feel like you're supposed to be great at. And when it comes to soccer, obviously, not one of them. Why? Because the rest of the world had a damn near 100-year head start in creating talent from the very beginning. So

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4: And now with the weather, here's meteorologist Stormy O'Day.
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13: What an incredible wild card weekend that was, except in Philly, where the defending champs couldn't even win at home, well favored, against a decimated Niners team. And it wasn't the least bit surprising. We all knew about the issues that existed in this offense. Why didn't they? 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In the end, there better be changes. 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
14: 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WKTY weather for western Wisconsin and southeastern Minnesota.
15: Lows dip down to about 56
16: tonight
15: under partly cloudy skies with the chance of thunderstorms. Winds out of the south, 5 to 10 miles an hour. Sunshine mixed with clouds at times again tomorrow. Thunderstorms likely. High temperatures reach up to 72. Rain showers likely tomorrow night. Lows dip down to about 53. Partly cloudy skies. Currently, it's 72 degrees.

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16: That's right, and you got Gabe Ramirez with you for another hour. I want to encourage you, if you want hot takes and freezing cold lines that I give out, follow me on X at Gabe Ramirez. I will follow you back. Make sure you follow me right now. We got another hour to go. But speaking of hot and cold, we got our next segment. Hot and cold, this is where Brandon tosses me up with some takes, and I'm going to go ahead and either run it through the cold shower or put it in the steam room. So we'll see. What you got for me, Brandon?
17: This is how we kick off the top of every second hour of every show on BetMGM Tonight. Is hot or cold? And look, I don't know how, you know, how hot you're going to get, how cold you're going to get. I know me and Pat, we tend to pull no punches. There's a lot of going back and forth with me and Pat. So we'll see. We'll see where you're at on some of these takes. Some of them are mine. Some of them are takes that I've heard, but I throw them out there, and we have a nice little debate about them. So let's go with the first one here, and let's go with the Spurs. We'll be better after losing the NBA Finals this season. Hot or cold?
16: Okay. Now, when we say, okay, this is I need some context here. Are we saying, like, can they be better and still not make it to the NBA Finals next year? Is that something I can...
17: Absolutely. A better team.
16: Right. Yep. So I think the Spurs will be better next year. I don't think it's necessarily because they lose the NBA Finals. I think it's just growth when you're looking at a young team. Victor Wembanyama, 22 years old, losing in the finals this early. The issue is going to be, when you're this young and you have this level of success this early, you can fall into that rut. And we've heard NBA talent talk about this, where the assumption is that you can just get back there the following year. And let me tell you what team is going to have a bigger chip on their shoulder than the San Antonio Spurs when they went up against them. And it is the Oklahoma City Thunder. Shea doesn't want to be embarrassed. Chet wants to get back bigger. Jalen wants to be healthy. And this squad wants to prove that they weren't just a one and done team. So I think the Spurs will be better. Dylan Harper will be better. I think the roster construction will be more conducive to one that can make a deeper playoff run.

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5: And now with the weather, here's meteorologist Stormy O'Day.
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12: WKTY weather for western Wisconsin and southeastern Minnesota.
13: Chance of thunderstorms overnight. Otherwise, mainly cloudy skies expect. Lows dip down to about 56. Winds out of the south, 5 to 10 miles an hour. Storms likely Tuesday. High temperatures reach up to 71. Cloudy skies expected. Mainly cloudy skies expected Tuesday night. Chance for showers, lows around 53. Right now, 66.

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10: Being courteous on the water. Hi, I'm Kevin Millard, host of WKTY Outdoors. According to the Wisconsin DNR, there are 84,000 miles of rivers and streams and 15,000 lakes in the state. So that should mean plenty of space for everyone. Lately, we're seeing more incidents of other anglers coming in and crowding those who are already in a spot, whether on the shore or on the water. My friend Tackle Terry Tuma was out recently and said he thought another boat that came into his spot was actually going to hit him. It got so close. I've had times where boats pull up within easy casting distance. It makes for frustration on both sides in an activity that's supposed to be fun. Crowding someone isn't the best lesson to teach, too, if kids are along. A good angler knows there are plenty of places on the water to fish and has other locations to try for each trip. So give each other some space. There are plenty of fish out there to catch. For more outdoor news and tips, listen to WKTY Outdoors every Saturday morning at 8 on WKTY 96.7 FM, 580 AM.

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9: 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Shut it down. 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
3: I would be more obsessed over NIL if Luke Fickell was achieving Greg Gard levels of success. Strong identity, they know what kind of basketball they want to play. They just don't have the money to keep Chucky Hepburn. The money's not the reason that Wisconsin just got clapped in Iowa City. These coaches don't have a friggin' clue. Mike Tressel and Luke Fickell, they got pounded for 320 yards by a team that doesn't throw. They're like, man, we got to sell more varsity. Like, that is so far off of my radar right now. Can you stop the run in Iowa City? Can you at least pretend to stop the run in Iowa City? Maybe then we could talk about, you know, varsity collective reps. I just don't have the stomach for it. That's a coaching thing. That's a football people thing. When all that improves and I'm not holding my breath, then we can talk about the money and the finances and the off the field stuff, which I also don't know is that good right now for Wisconsin.
4: 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It's the Wisco Sports Show on WKTY.
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0: You can tell by the rejoin music, this bad boy coming to an end. Westwood One Sports Night, Whitney Youngest in charge, Lanelle Willingham, rocking out with you. One final segment as we get you up to 3 a.m. Eastern time. Two things that happened over the weekend that we did not touch on throughout the course of this show because Brendan Sorsby is a raging gambleholic. I want to start on the pitch. I feel like I should do this portion of the show with an accent that is reminiscent of what you hear when you're watching the United States men's national team during the World Cup here. We're actually getting to host the World Cup out in Los Angeles. We found out in 2018 that this was going to be something that we got rewarded with as a country, and the United States wasting no time. This was probably the most electric start in U.S. men's national team history. They scored their first of four goals at the seven-minute mark, third fastest in a World Cup match for the United States. And check this out. They're under new leadership. They're under new management, new guidance here, as Mauricio Pochettino, now the new manager? Is that what we call him in soccer? He's not a head coach. He's, the leader, GM, whatever the hell. He's the guy pushing the buttons. He's the guy in charge of the X's and O's. And you can tell, their last World Cup appearance, through the course of four games, the U.S. scored just three goals. They scored four in their opening round matchup against Paraguay. And Paraguay ain't no slouch if you ain't been keeping up. During, you know, the World Cup qualifiers, they beat Brazil, they beat Argentina, and had the best defensive rating in the South American World Cup qualifiers. So, like, that was no small feat in which they accomplished over the weekend. The other piece of this is that we had a star born in the opening round of the World Cup for the United States, man. A star was born for the United States. Falarin Balogun, the first multi-goal World Cup game by a U.S. men's national team player since 1930. Falarin, as we're calling him, had this to say post-match about the energy.
1: Yeah, it's a fantastic day. You know, I'm just happy with the 3 points. You know, as you said, it's my first World Cup, you know, and to start with two goals, you know, I couldn't ask for much more, so I'm very happy.
2: It's hard to even put into a description the fan support and the joy that you can feel right now from your team. How would you describe it?
1: Yeah, it's amazing. You know, we need the fans, you know, to support us to be that extra man, and today there was.
2: Where do you go from here? We know this is a long tournament. How do you keep building?
1: Just have to rest and recover, you know, and we look forward to the next game in about a week's time. So, yeah, you know, we'll make sure we're ready for that.
0: Need a little bit of R&R, says Falarin, his team. United States, Team USA, coming up big with the 4-1 victory. The other piece of this that I thought was fascinating, and you kind of heard it in the background there, man. That environment out at SoFi the other night, holy cow. First and foremost, the who's who of celebrities was out. I Show Speed, the fact that I'm naming him first is kind of crazy, right? I Show Speed, Jaden Daniels, Jared Goff, Draymond Green, Kareem Abdul-Jabbar, Zach Ertz and Julie Ertz, Pete Davidson's weird ass was in attendance. Everybody who was everybody, Bill Gates was there? Can I be honest with you guys? I didn't know Bill Gates' ass was alive. Swear for the Lord. Swear for the Lord. I had no clue Bill Gates was even still alive. But shout out to Bill. And Microsoft. Jamie Foxx was there. Paris Hilton was there. She's another one who it's like, are you like a figment of my imagination? David Beckham, Tom Cruise. It was awesome, man. I'll tell you this. The people that were at SoFi for the World Cup game for the United States, that celebrity row, quote unquote, much better than what the Knicks had. Just saying. In our final couple of minutes, we will give some praise to the champs here. Carolina Hurricanes. Coach Brendan Moore. Getting it done. Getting it done. Won it as a player. Won it as a coach. We're going to get into this maybe tomorrow. So I thought this was fascinating. Best player coaches in pro sports. That's going to be fascinating.
3: I like that
0: Real
3: topic.
0: Quick thrill, as somebody that is a resident of North Kakalaki, what does this mean? What does this mean to the folks down in the Carolinas?
3: It means everything. I mean, these two chips, which you just mentioned, where Rod won it as a player, now as a coach, 20 years apart.
0: Wow.
3: 20 years apart. I mean, what's the best way to celebrate the 20-year anniversary of 06? Just go do it again. And the way they did it, such a dominant way, it's a part. They're in downtown Raleigh tonight. It's a party. They're throwing down.
0: Unlimited amounts of cheer wine being thrown back by the residents of Carolina. Get your drink on.
3: Yeah.
0: That's what you got to do, baby.
3: Sound the siren.
0: Sound the damn siren. We're getting ready to sound the siren on this program, man. That is going to do it for another installment of Westwood One Sports Night. Thank you to our guy, Will the Thrill Dalton. Thank you to Oliver Popular, back from his MLB scouting hiatus, to rejoin us here on the program. Thank you to Law Murray. Thank you for all of your calls. And more importantly, thank you to Brendan Sorsby for declaring for the NFL draft. Drake Toll is next.
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13: I would be more obsessed over NIL if Luke Fickell was achieving Greg Gard levels of success. Strong identity, they know what kind of basketball they want to play. They just don't have the money to keep Chucky Hepburn. The money's not the reason that Wisconsin just got clapped in Iowa City. These coaches don't have a friggin' clue. Mike Tressel and Luke Fickell, they got pounded for 320 yards by a team that doesn't throw. They're like, man, we got to sell more varsity. Like, that is so far off of my radar right now. Can you stop the run in Iowa City? Can you at least pretend to stop the run in Iowa City? Maybe then we could talk about, you know, varsity collective reps. I just don't have the stomach for it. That's a coaching thing. That's a football people thing. When all that improves and I'm not holding my breath, then we can talk about the money and the finances and the off-the-field stuff, which I also don't know is that good right now for Wisconsin.
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10: 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Hi, I'm Kevin Millard, host of WKTY Outdoors. According to the Wisconsin DNR, there are 84,000 miles of rivers and streams and 15,000 lakes in the state. So that should mean plenty of space for everyone. Lately, we're seeing more incidents of other anglers coming in and crowding those who are already in a spot, whether on the shore or on the water. My friend Tackle Terry Tuma was out recently and said he thought another boat that came into his spot was actually going to hit him. It got so close. I've had times where boats pull up within easy casting distance. It makes for frustration on both sides in an activity that's supposed to be fun. Crowding someone isn't the best lesson to teach, too, if kids are along. A good angler knows there are plenty of places on the water to fish and has other locations to try for each trip. So give each other some space. There are plenty of fish out there to catch.
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13: The idea of building a new indoor swimming pool on the north side of La Crosse appears to have support from different segments of the community based on results of a recent survey on the project. In a report to the school board on Monday night, Superintendent Aaron Engel said 52% of those who filled out the survey supported the pool idea. Trevor Sprague of the school board looks at a pool as something that could encourage families to live on the north side.
14: It's important for our communities, for the north side, to have those kind of amenities. We've seen a lot of this conversation around the north side library, the north side pool. Amenities make a community livable and strong and vibrant, and we absolutely want that.
13: Another board member, Adam Manka, sees a swimming pool as a want more than a need for the school district. A couple of Southside road projects that will affect traffic begin next Monday, June 22nd. The northbound lanes of South Avenue between 7th Street and Green Bay Street are closing between the 22nd and the 30th for construction work. The other project is scheduled to last until early September. That's the reconstruction of the intersection at Mormon Cooley Road and Losey Boulevard. A lacrosse teenager will be on probation after pleading guilty to firing a gun during an incident on Pettibone Beach last summer. 19-year-old Antonio Shaw Jr. pled guilty to possession of a firearm by a juvenile. As part of the plea, an attempted homicide charge against him was read into the record. No one was hurt by the gunfire last July, which occurred during a dispute between Shaw and others at a beach party. Judge Scott Horn warned Shaw that he will not be allowed to have guns during the 5-year probation period. Wisconsin's meat industry is getting some financial help from the governor's office. Governor Tony Evers and the state ag department have announced 18 meat processing companies will receive grants to help their businesses grow this year. Meat processors in Blair, Durand, and Withy are among the companies to get this year's donations. I'm Brad Williams.
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17: Alpine Liquors promo, 6 a.m. Just hits different. Just hits different. We already have some questions coming on streaming online. By the way, good morning, everyone. How are we doing? Happy Tuesday. To our fine affiliates out there from Appleton to Oshkosh to Rice Lake to Clintonville, Shawano to La Crosse to Marinette to, of course, Madison. Good morning. 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
2: News on WKTY is brought to you by Ace of Lacrosse.
3: Road construction season has arrived in Lacrosse. Two projects start next Monday. The first one involves the northbound lanes of South Avenue between Green Bay and 7th Street. They'll be closed, so drivers will need to find a different route around that area. The other is a major reconstruction of the intersection of Losey Boulevard and Mormon Cooley Road that's set to last into the first week of September. A community survey on whether to build a new northside swimming pool in Lacrosse seems to show the public being evenly divided on the issue. More than 4,100 people within the district responded to a survey sent out this spring. School Superintendent Aaron Engel reported to the school board that the overall results show a slight majority in favor of the pool idea.
4: It shows weighted support for the definitely yes and probably yes group, and that shows 52% support for the project as presented here.
3: The price tag for the proposed indoor pool comes to about $33 million. November has been suggested as the likely time for a pool referendum in the district. City Hall and the school district are working together on the idea. Lacrosse's City Park Board will review the results later this week. The ballots are ready for the Village of French Island's first official election. They are choosing their new government next month in a special election on July 7th. Three of the members of the Campbelltown Board are on the ballot. Town Chair Dan Kapanke is running for Village President, along with Bob Wolfert. He's also going for a seat as Village Trustee. Lee Donahue is on the ballot as a candidate for Trustee. The others in the race are Mary Jo Werner, Heather Harney, and Mike Stolpa. The write-in candidate with the most votes would likely become the final member of the new Village government. An Osseo man is arrested in Jackson County on a drunk driving charge while having three children aged 7 and under in the vehicle with him. Jason Olson was taken to jail for OWI. Health and Human Services came and took charge of the children. I'm Brad Williams.
5: 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We don't abide by your rules. Sometimes it's okay to get unruly. 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
6: Hi, welcome back in. Happy Tuesday. You know, around this time yesterday, our guy Big Ron in New Jersey had called in, and we were talking a little World Cup flair. And Big Ron, I was thinking about you yesterday, Big Ron in New Jersey. Think about all the listeners, but Big Ron especially yesterday, because he called. Big Ron's really good at gambling. Makes a lot of money on gambling. He's got a brilliant mind. Hell, he took High Point over Wisconsin in the NCAA tournament. We all, remember that, RJ?
7: Yeah,
6: we thought he was crazy. Turns out we were the crazy ones. And then yesterday, Big Ron said for World Cup action, he was taking all the favorites. And I'm like, dude, I would do the exact same thing. No problem, because there's going to be some ass whooping yesterday. I said, Cape Verde, good luck. I've never even heard of you. You don't even stand a chance. They're going against one of the heavily favorite, if not the favorite, of the World Cup tournament in España, Spain. I watched that game yesterday. I've never been more entertained in a 0-0 draw ever in my entire life than watching Cape Verde somehow, some way, find a way to snag a point. Because in group play, if you win, you get 3 points. If you tie, you get 1. If you lose, obviously, you get 0.

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9: For WIZMnews.com, I'm Brad Williams. The idea of building a new indoor swimming pool on the north side of La Crosse appears to have support from different segments of the community based on results of a recent survey on the project. In a report to the school board on Monday night, Superintendent Aaron Engel said 52% of those who filled out the survey supported the pool idea. Among different segments of the public, the approval level rose to about 60%. Trevor Sprague of the school board looks at a pool as something that could encourage families to live on the north side.
10: It's important for our communities, for the north side, to have those kind of amenities. We've seen a lot of this conversation around the north side library, the north side pool. Amenities make a community livable and strong and vibrant, and we absolutely want that.
9: Another board member, Adam Manka, sees a swimming pool as a want more than a need for the school district. The city's park board will discuss the survey results at its next meeting on Thursday. A couple of south side road projects that will affect traffic begin next Monday, June 22nd. The northbound lanes of South Avenue between 7th Street and Green Bay Street are closing between the 22nd and the 30th for construction work. The other project is scheduled to last until early September. That's the reconstruction of the intersection at Mormon Cooley Road and Losey Boulevard. Some familiar names are on the ballot for next month's special election for the village of French Island. They need to elect a whole new set of representatives when they incorporated in May. The election is set for July 7th. Town Board Chair Dan Kapanke is running for village president, along with Bob Wolfert, who also appears on the ballot for village trustee. He's a town supervisor, as is Lee Donahue, who is another person running for trustee. A La Crosse teenager will be on probation after pleading guilty to firing a gun during an incident on Pettibone Beach last summer. 19-year-old Antonio Shaw Jr. pled guilty to possession of a firearm by a juvenile. As part of the plea, an attempted homicide charge against him was read into the record. No one was hurt by the gunfire last July, which occurred during a dispute between Shaw and others at a beach party. Judge Scott Horn warned Shaw that he will not be allowed to have guns during the five-year probation period.
11: You cannot possess firearms, period. If you do, you can go to prison.
9: Shaw will be on supervision and is ordered to perform 50 hours of community service. Hot dog! Wisconsin's meat industry is getting some financial help from the governor's office. Governor Tony Evers and the state ag department have announced 18 meat processing companies will receive grants to help their businesses grow this year. Evers created the grant program 5 years ago. Meat processors in Blair, Durand, and Withy are among the companies to get this year's donations. For Wisdom News, I'm Brad Williams.
1: Where Wisconsin sports live. Brewers, Packers, Bucks, and local action. WKTY.
12: But if you didn't, but you did, what do you think about Japan? Their fans were cleaning up the stands after the game, and the guys in the locker room ended up cleaning up the locker room, stacking everything in a nice little pile. It was unbelievably pretty cool. Yes, very cool. You have the New York Knicks winning the NBA championship. They destroy their city. You know, they're burning cars, flipping them, tearing down street signs, street lights, street poles, garbage everywhere, attacking one another. And they have Japan coming into America, loving the Texas barbecue.
13: Yes.
12: And then leaving the stadium better than they found it. That's a tradition that they do everywhere they go.
13: Everywhere. That's great.
12: It is really cool.
13: A lot of people should do it.
12: More people should take notice. Now, it's like when Kate Fox comes in here, for example, to the studio.
13: Oh.
12: She's like the Knicks winning the NBA Finals.
13: Yes.
12: Whereas I am like Japan, who enters a stadium and leaves it cleaner than when I found it. Grant, I think, just leaves it how he found it. Not better, just leaves it how he found it. Kate's like a whirlwind. I clean. All right, 608-321-1670 at Japan. It's the stories are really cool. In fact, I did want to talk a little gambling. Oh, now let's do this, though. What was really cool as well is, did you see the Red Sox game with all the Scottish fans there?
13: Oh, singing
12: I would. Yeah, the Proclaimers. It was, obviously, it was the Rangers and Red Sox playing, but it was a soccer atmosphere. This is the Red Sox. This is Fenway. Scotland is taking over. Scotland is taking over in Boston. It's really cool, actually. They had... Let's see here. Where is the one where they're talking on the broadcast? Let's see. Was this the one? I had a couple of videos I had saved, so I have to click a couple of them here. Nope. And that's the one I already played.
13: No,
12: there was one where I thought I saved some of these. There's on the broadcast. They're talking about how, you know, the Proclaimers that I would walk 500. All kinds of them were just singing it throughout the entire game. Then you had them in the bars. The Scottish, the Scots were out there in full force singing a little John Denver.

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2: The idea of building a new indoor swimming pool on the north side of Lacrosse appears to have support from different segments of the community based on results of a recent survey on the project. In a report to the school board on Monday night, Superintendent Aaron Engel said 52% of those who filled out the survey supported the pool idea. Trevor Sprague of the school board looks at a pool as something that could encourage families to live on the north side.
3: It's important for our communities, for the north side, to have those kind of amenities. We've seen a lot of this conversation around the north side library, the north side pool. Amenities make a community livable and strong and vibrant, and we absolutely want that.
2: Another board member, Adam Manka, sees a swimming pool as a want more than a need for the school district. A couple of Southside road projects that will affect traffic begin next Monday, June 22nd. The northbound lanes of South Avenue between 7th Street and Green Bay Street are closing between the 22nd and the 30th for construction work. The other project is scheduled to last until early September. That's the reconstruction of the intersection at Mormon Cooley Road and Losey Boulevard. A Lacrosse teenager will be on probation after pleading guilty to firing a gun during an incident on Pettibone Beach last summer. 19-year-old Antonio Shaw Jr. pled guilty to possession of a firearm by a juvenile. As part of the plea, an attempted homicide charge against him was read into the record. No one was hurt by the gunfire last July, which occurred during a dispute between Shaw and others at a beach party. Judge Scott Horn warned Shaw that he will not be allowed to have guns during the 5-year probation period. Wisconsin's meat industry is getting some financial help from the governor's office. Governor Tony Evers and the state ag department have announced 18 meat processing companies will receive grants to help their businesses grow this year. 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I'm Brad Williams.
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6: Welcome back in. Rob Reichel coming up here in about 15 minutes. I started the show at 6 o'clock today. Someone asked me if I was drinking matcha tea. Our great listener, Goose Eggs. He's like, are you drinking matcha tea? No, I'm not. I'm not drinking matcha tea. Have you ever tried matcha tea? It's terrible. It tastes like dirt. You think I wanted to drink dirt? No. It's like the IPA craze of probably the early 2010s. Everyone's drinking these double IPA hops that were like pissed on by a monkey or something and aged in some barrel of sludge. And then, like, this isn't any good. It stinks. And the people that say they like it, they're lying. And then that turned into me thinking about Caleb Williams. Because Caleb Williams saw a video of him drinking matcha tea and talking about how he liked it. I'm like, I don't believe that he actually likes matcha tea. I think he just does that thing where some groups of people think that they are somehow above others now because they drink like a matcha tea or a double IPA or a, you know, insert new age fangled thing. And then we were talking about the Bears. I said I had a lot of questions about the Green Bay Packers. Because I feel like right now the Bears, they have been besting the Packers. Caleb Williams and Chicago are on the come up. Soon to be Caleb Williams and Hammond in Indiana, are they on the come up? And the Packers, you know, what goes up must come down, right? The past 30 years, Packers have completely owned the Chicago Bears. And then of recency bias maybe here. But recently, what's been happening? Well, I'll tell you, in the playoff game, Caleb Williams found a way to get it done, and Matt LaFleur and the Green Bay Packers found a way to lose. And that was after losing another game to Chicago as well that they should have won. Ben Johnson's clearly under the skin of Matt LaFleur. There's a lot of questions surrounding the Packers.

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0: crossing the line, you're crossing the line. 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
9: For WIZMnews.com, I'm Brad Williams. Road construction season has arrived in La Crosse. Two projects start next Monday. The first one involves the northbound lanes of South Avenue between Green Bay and 7th Street. They'll be closed, so drivers will need to find a different route around that area. The other is a major reconstruction of the intersection of Losey Boulevard and Mormon Cooley Road that's set to last into the first week of September. The city said to expect lane closures, but the intersection would remain open. A community survey on whether to build a new north side swimming pool in La Crosse seems to show the public being evenly divided on the issue. More than 4,100 people within the district responded to a survey sent out this spring. School Superintendent Aaron Engel reported to the school board that the overall results show a slight majority in favor of the pool idea.
10: It shows weighted support for the definitely yes and probably yes group, and that shows 52% support for the project as presented here.
9: The price tag for the proposed indoor pool comes to about $33 million. November has been suggested as the likely time for a pool referendum in the district. City Hall and the school district are working together on the idea. La Crosse's City Park Board will review the results later this week. A 19-year-old La Crosse man arrested after a recent shooting pleads guilty to possessing a firearm, while an attempted homicide charge is dismissed under a negotiated plea. Antonio Shaw Jr. will be on probation for 5 years and will not be allowed to possess firearms. Shaw reportedly fired at another person during a gathering at Pettibone Beach last summer, but did not hit anyone. He told Judge Scott Horn that he will stay out of trouble. The ballots are ready for the Village of French Island's first official election. They are choosing their new government next month in a special election on July 7th. Three of the members of the Campbelltown Board are on the ballot. Town Chair Dan Kapanke is running for village president, along with Bob Wolfert. He's also going for a seat as village trustee. Lee Donahue is on the ballot as a candidate for trustee. The others in the race are Mary Jo Werner, Heather Harney, and Mike Stolpa. The write-in candidate with the most votes would likely become the final member of the new village government. A straw poll at the Wisconsin Democratic Party convention over the weekend brought a few surprises. Lieutenant Governor Sarah Rodriguez emerged as the top choice, taking 28% of the vote. State Rep. Francesca Hong finished second at 23%. The biggest surprise may have been where former Lieutenant Governor Mandela Barnes fell. Despite running second in the latest Marquette Law School poll, Barnes finished a distant sixth at the convention. An Osseo man is arrested in Jackson County on a drunk driving charge while having three children aged seven and under in the vehicle with him. Jason Olson was taken to jail for OWI. Health and Human Services came and took charge of the children. I'm Brad Williams.
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11: Rob, it was just hitting me. Like, Rob, I said, Rob, you help me. He said, here's the shovel. I'll help you dig. He said, let me help you tie the rope around your neck. Let me help you talk the wrong way off the ledge. He said, let me hold the Glock up against your head. Mike and Portage, help me, buddy. Line one, hello.
12: Reporting live from beautiful Titletown, USA.
11: You're in Titletown.
12: Home
11: nice.
12: Of the story, Green Bay Packers.
11: All right, help me, Mike. Help me help myself.
12: All right. First of all, I'm not a Matt LaFleur fan by any means at all.
11: Okay.
12: However, I do think the offense will be better this year than
11: okay.
12: last year.
11: Okay. Tell me more.
12: I think it's going to be the receiving core. Instead of trying to get the ball to 10 different receivers, we got three studs that are just going to light up the scoreboard this year. That, you know, loving to throw the ball to making us burn rubber, just smoke the defenders.
11: Turn and burn.
12: Tucker Kraft.
11: He'll hit
12: Tucker Kraft is going to be. He's going to be so freaking good this year. I'm telling you, he's come back with his fire and with his piss hot. He's going to come back with his piss hot and just freaking dominate off it right away. I got no doubt in my mind. He's just one of those guys.
11: Hot piss.
12: Old school dish.
11: Sometimes you need some penicillin for that, but not in this case, right?
12: And everybody's worried about Marshawn Lloyd, and you know, rightfully so, and so have I. But did you see him doing backflips at the softball game? The dude is ready. The dude is prime.
11: Let's go.
12: I think he's going to come out of the shell now.
11: Cool.
12: Got to hope so. Otherwise, I'm going to smash my head through a plate glass window. Probably not.
11: Extreme. Pretty extreme. Yeah. Okay.
12: Yeah, pretty extreme. So yeah, defense. I don't know. I don't know about the defense. So I'm not sure. I don't have an answer for that yet.
11: All right, well, more will be revealed. Mike, anything else? I just have hit a break quick here. Anything else I'm going to sneak in? How's Green Bay?
12: It's fine. Tomorrow I'll call back and talk about Continental Breakfast. We'll revisit that, but I'll save that for tomorrow. You know, G-Dub brought it up before, and I need to
11: Continental
12: have a conversation
11: man.
12: About that.
11: Okay. All right.
12: Yeah, yep.
11: What are you doing up there? Some kind of convention, like a furry convention yet or something? Or?
12: No. Work stuff. Just... doing some general work stuff, nothing fun, nothing crazy.
11: Right.
12: Liz is at the Brewer game today with her friend Amy, going to the game tonight. So,
11: if you seek Amy?
12: What?
11: Love you, Mike.
12: All right, I love you,
11: dude. Yeah, Amy. See ya. See you, buddy. Hey, Kate.
13: Morning.
11: We'll get caught up with you. We gotta take a break. We'll be right back.

0: 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Good for you.
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13: 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UConn replaced their starting lineup, basically, with the transfer portal. 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
2: Well, after day off, Brewers going to open up a series against Cleveland tonight at American Family Field. They will do so coming off another series win, this one over the Phillies this past weekend. It was their fourth series win in the last six. Has them sitting 4.5 games up on St. Louis for first place in the NL Central. Tonight, the crew's going to send Robert Gasser to the mound, 0-3 with a 6.38 ERA. He's given up six home runs in his last three starts, including four the last time out. Guardians counter with Slade Cicconi. He's 3-5 with a 4.83 ERA. He's been solid of late, not allowing more than three runs in his last five starts. The game expected to feature the debut of one of the organization's top prospects, an infielder, Cooper Pratt. The 21-year-old was a sixth-round pick back in 2023.
3: Me and my family are pretty excited, pretty stoked that I can just play and play the game like how it's supposed to be played. Couldn't be happier. I mean, we love the organization. We love everything about what the organization does and all the guys, and we're just pumped.
2: First pitch tonight slated for 6:40. Turn to the Packers. It's the final week of the offseason program as they've got another round of OTAs that are just for the team's rookies.
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2: Well, the NBA draft now just a week away. The Bucks own pick number 10 of the first round, but could have more to work with if they pull off Giannis Antetokounmpo trade. Miami reportedly the favorite to land the two-time MVP if Milwaukee decides to move him. With this Wisconsin Sports Zone Network update, I'm Zach Heilprin.

0: players, but they're older. What you saw was a really fast-paced, up-and-down-the-floor game. Indiana was kind of that way last year with Halliburton and company. Before Halliburton got hurt and they kind of blew it up. They were that way. It's a fast-paced, up-and-down-the-floor game. And so when you talk about getting younger, that's what you're looking for, is guys that can get up and down the floor, guys that, you know, obviously can, you know, shoot and all that other stuff. But, yeah, you're looking for the up-and-down, faster-paced game because that's what the league has morphed into. Augustus says that, how much of a chance do you think that the Bucks have at keeping Giannis? I'd really like to see him stay and win another championship here. Augustus, I think that's what they're weighing is, okay, let's just say, for asses and giggles, that they want to keep him and win another championship. How much wiggle room do you have to be able to go out and get another guy or two that's going to complement what Giannis is, or Giannis to complement them? That's the one thing that, you know, you can say about the Knicks. And somebody asked me if the Knicks are the darling now of the NBA. No. And it's for the same reason the Cubs weren't. Even when the Cubs won the World Series, the Cubs weren't. Because their fans are so obnoxious. It's not like we don't like the players. We don't like the fans. Fans suck. But when you look at a guy like Brunson, who had a chance to sign a Supermax and left $100 million on the table, because he said he wanted to make sure that there were... That's the reason you can like this team. Because Brunson had a shot at making a lot more money and didn't. And he left $100 million on the table and said, I know we got to put guys around this. They had to go out and get other pieces. When you've got guys that continually say, I want to win, it's all about winning. It's about my legacy. It's about all this crap. And then they take all the money and then they wonder why. Then they get unhappy and they bitch, whine, and moan behind the scenes or out in front of people. And, oh, my God, we can't win. We can't get enough here, this and that. Well, yeah, because you only get one bite at the apple. So they made their shot. They blew their wad on Damian Lillard. Here you go. This is our big move. It didn't work. Once you take all the money and you do that deal, there's no going back again. You can't go home. Now you got to take what little you have left and trudge through until you get some relief. And that's the question they have to ask themselves. Do we think if Giannis says, I want to stay in Milwaukee, and I'm going to tell you what, between you, me, and the fence post, don't pay me $257 million. I've got more money than God. Pay me $100 million. Take that $157 or whatever it is you can afford out of that, because the Supermax isn't available for everybody. But take whatever, $100 million, and go buy some other players. Let's do this thing, and let's win it in Milwaukee, damn it. That would make him an absolute god, not only in Milwaukee, but in the state of Wisconsin. But it was like Rodgers. Oh, it's not about the money, but I got to be the highest paid player. So you're making 13, 15, 17, 18, 20% of the team's total salary cap, which nobody has ever won up until Patrick Mahomes did it once at 15.7%. Nobody had won more than 13%, making more than 13% of your team's total salary, but yet you want to win. You got to sign this guy. You got to save this guy. Well, you don't listen to me. You don't respect me. You know, well, we don't really have so much money. You're the one that's taking it all. Brunson didn't. And they put the pieces around him, and the next thing you know, boom, championship. Sometimes people talk about respect being, well, they got to respect me. Yeah, they respect you. Respect is money. It's a big, giant room. If you put $257 million in a room, they wouldn't know how much it is. It's just a number. But I got to be paid more than that guy. Oh, by the way, I want a legacy. I want rings. I want championships. And you got to put all the people around me. And if I don't get what I want, I'm going to threaten to leave. That's what sucks about this situation. Now, again, publicly, Giannis has never said that. So I'm going by what he said upon its face. But we all know behind the scenes that kind of crap has been going on. And that's what I think is so hypocritical and sucks so bad. I don't begrudge any player for getting paid what they're worth. Go for it. But sometimes you can't have your cake and eat it too. Look at Myles Garrett. I want out. I want out of here. Are you going to give me a max? Oh, okay. I'm happy in Cleveland until you're not. Now you got all the money and you're getting traded. Oh, well. 877-867-1670. 877-867-1670. If you want to give us a shout, please feel free. Go ahead and do it. We would love to hear from you. This portion of the program brought to you by friends over there at Sobelman's. They were out doing catering. I saw his video, and they were doing a charity event. for all of the there's like a business event in Milwaukee for some underprivileged kids. They were out serving like, I don't know, it was like 100 burgers for charity, just giving them away for this kids thing that they were doing. I'd have to go back and look at it, but it was just impressive. I liked it on Facebook, but it was just impressive. They just do so many good things, you know, so many good people in the community. And whether it's the good burgers, the Bloody Marys, the hospitality, whatever it is, Dave Sobelman and the gang down there, they just take care of you. St. Paul Avenue in Milwaukee, for over 27 years they've been doing it. Also, they've got that other location in Waukesha on William Street in Waukesha as well. Sobelman.
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10: WKTY weather for western Wisconsin and southeastern Minnesota.
11: Sunshine mixed with clouds at times this afternoon, with daytime highs approaching 72. Northwesterly winds 10 to 15 miles an hour. Cloudy skies expected tonight. Chance of rain showers. Lows level off around 55. Thunderstorms likely tomorrow. Daytime highs approaching 69. Cloudy skies expected. Currently, it's 63 degrees.

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